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1: 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Keep listening. 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

roll with it. Jack 96.9, I'm Darren. Good afternoon. Quarter after five. Okay, I'm going to shut down the text window for GNR in like 10 minutes. So this is your final warning. 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So I'm going to shut it down, and then you could maybe be winning some tickets to go and see them at BC Place on August 29th. Black Crowes is going to be opening up that show. It's going to be awesome. It's a Saturday show, so you can get nice and hungover for Sunday. It's going to be a good time. So just text Guns N' Roses and your name to 969007, and just like that, you could be off to Guns N' Roses. I'll keep it open for another 10-ish minutes. Guns N' Roses, and your name, 969007. Go see them at BC Place, August 29th. Here's Bare Naked Ladies. It's All Been Done on Jack.

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Like you, person who brings extra napkins from the counter. 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
7: 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The iron workers getting a little better, but still reeling from the effects of those accidents earlier. So expect some delays in both directions there. The Massey Tunnel, a little better southbound than north. No accidents to note as of yet, though. Portman looks great. Lionsgate, a little volume, but nothing major. Queensboro, a little slow northbound. Pretty much backed up to 72nd Ave, and that's due to an incident on the bridge. 969-007, if you have any updates for us. 15 tonight, chance of showers, maybe some thunderstorms. Tomorrow, possibly more thunderstorms and rain, a high of 24. 24 and the sunshine on Saturday and Sunday, wrapping up our weekend with a mix of sun and cloud. And a high of 23. It's mainly sunny right now and 22.
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8: According to a study we just made up.

Text line for Guns N' Roses tickets on the 29th at BC Place. Thanks to everybody that was texting in. And there were hundreds of you, but Francis reigns supreme. They're off to go and see Guns N' Roses, Black Crowes, August 29th at BC Place. One more pair of tickets to give away. That's going to be on the show tomorrow. So be waiting for when I open up a new text word and you can text in and maybe be off to that show August 29th.

Your Love from Outfield on Jack 96.9. I'm Darren, filling in for Jason Manning for the next couple of weeks. And that does it for me. I'm wrapped up for another day, but I'll be back tomorrow filling in again from 2 o'clock until 6. Enjoy the rest of your evening, and we'll talk to you tomorrow. Later.

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20: 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Things are moving a lot better than they were. The bridges and everything moving along. But if you have any updates, let me know at 969-007. Thundershowers tonight down to 15, 24 tomorrow, mix of sun and cloud. Could see some more thunderstorms as well, but those should taper off into our Saturday with a high of 24. And then a mix of sun and cloud on Sunday, 23. Right now, we're sitting around 22.
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1: 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It's bigger than you. And you are not me. The lengths that I would go to, the distance in your eyes. 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
1: 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Roy says Will Smith, can't forget about him. 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

0: Good morning to you, Jack 96.9. This is Christy and Fraser coming to you live from the Kintech studio. Does anybody have any Tums? I can't go to a show. Went to AC/DC last night. Oh, I can't go to a show, have a couple drinks, maybe have a snack before bed, and then get up at 4 a.m.
1: Yeah, it's challenging, especially as you get a little bit older.
0: Not without Tums.
1: Anybody? But if you have Tums, it's no problem. Hey?
0: I'm going to need a bottle for the studio, I think. I think it's at that age. Like, there's no way. Remember being young and you used to be like, go to bed at 2, wake up for work at 4?
1: Yeah. Now it's like, does anyone have an antacid?

0: I need an antacid.
1: I had a snack before bed.
2: Well, good for you if you did. You made it through the night. Great show. AC/DC, awesome. BC Place. It was fantastic and fun. As delivered and expected, man. What a great band.

0: Jack 96.9, good morning to you. This is Christy and Fraser. It looks like we are getting a little drizzle this morning. We might get a thunderstorm.
1: Sorry, what?
0: Yeah, it is.
1: What are you talking about? Really? Yeah. Wow. Surprise,
0: maybe
1: surprise.
0: Not like right here in the room.
1: Surprise, surprise. All right, excellent.
0: Imagine if you had somebody skeptical about what you were saying. Nah, like,
1: gonna,
0: I don't know.
1: I'm going to do it all morning. I refuse to believe it until I feel
0: sure?
1: it. Until I feel some raindrops on my face.
0: Just splash a little water
1: exactly.
0: your way. However, things are going to be really nice this weekend.
1: All right,
0: okay.
1: We have $500 to give away for Walmart for back to school. Crazy to think that that is coming very soon. So it's Jack 96.9 Spill and Tell that we're doing.
0: Yeah, so we were sharing stories all week. We asked you, and if you still have one, we're not giving this away till after 7. Text school and your story to 969007 for your chance at winning the $500 to back to school for Walmart, yeah. Which is $500.
1: Go a long way. Go a long way.
0: Amazing.
1: For you. Man, it's expensive. You got to buy the shoes and the books and the,
0: yeah.
1: Well, not the book. I don't know. What do you
0: get?
1: The shoes and the shoes.
0: Did you just buy, did you participate in your back to school shopping? Or did your mom just take care of it for you?
1: I picked up my Velcro shoes and that was it. Yeah, mom did the rest.
0: Why aren't we all wearing Velcro shoes?
1: Super good question. Been asking that every day since I got rid of my last pair of them.
0: I think my brother got a pair in the States a few years ago at Walmart, and he wears them.
1: Right on.
0: Yeah, so,
1: well,
0: I mean.
1: Spill and tell. So what is your, when your kid went to school and told something that was a bit of a secret, a little bit embarrassing, 969007, use the keyword school and share the story, and then we'll call 1-8 after 7 o'clock and give you $500 for Walmart.

0: Jack traffic.
1: Not much to tell you about. There's a little slow stretch around 128th if you're heading northbound to the Stalowawson Bridge right now. A lot of volume there. And that's it. Nothing else to tell you about. Everything's moving along. Let us know, though, if you've missed anything. Please, 969-007, number to give us a text.
2: 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We're going to get some more rain, lightly raining in some areas right now. 24 is going to be the high. It is 17 right now. It looks like it's going to be a pretty nice, hot weekend for us.
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13: Well, what a shame to save a bunch of money to go and see one of your favorite artists perform, and then you get too drunk and you ruin the experience for yourself. Like
14: you're
13: this.
14: You're talking about yourself? What happens? What show? What'd you do?
13: No. This actually happened at a concert in America at a Morgan Wallen show. He's a big country artist, and somebody peed on some of the people at the show. It wasn't intentional. It was a very pleasant peeing incident because the man was, I guess, quite pleasant. There were some conversations. He was like, right. I'm sorry. But I guess he was just drinking so much. They didn't realize what he was doing, or he was trying to pee into a bottle and ended up peeing on people.
14: Oh.
13: So he's been arrested, and he's in some real serious trouble, like second-degree assault, public urination, other related offenses, and really, yeah. he was just like, I was out of it.

0: You know, okay. So you really ruined the experience for yourself, and now you're going to do some serious. Well, I mean, I don't know what this is going to lead to for him, but it's going to be costly in his life.
1: Can we all just make a pact that we urinate in the washroom at a concert? Yeah, like, you're exactly. not going to. Okay, if you miss a song, calm down.
0: Yeah, I know.
1: I was actually surprised at AC/DC last night because when we got there, the band's AC/DC took the stage at about 8:30.
0: Yeah.
1: So Fraser and I got there about 10 after 8. Yeah. Walking by, one guy, just anybody's dad, getting kicked out, looked sober with someone, getting kicked out, like 10 police, and he was like, I paid all this money and I'm getting kicked out before the show. Like, yeah. It was the strangest thing. The lady that walked by you.
0: Well, she kind of weaved by me more than anything. So I don't know. There's no way she made it through that show because this again was before AC/DC even started, and she was like, "Ooh, she was a weaving."
1: She had her ticket that was just actually a black piece of paper. It didn't say anything on it.
0: Yeah.
1: In the security guard's face to get to her. I was like, "Well,
0: it's my ticket." If you've ever seen some bad behavior at a concert before. You guys, 969-007.
1: Yeah, you're into give it all us the a time. Call.
0: It's just, you get excited, right?
1: By the way, no judgment. You because know, I mean, getting kicked out would suck. If you're just overserved, that's a different thing because you do get excited. But you spend all this money.
0: I know.
1: Maybe traveling here. Yeah. Oh.
0: You said no judgment. I'm going to judge the guy who peed on the people a little bit.
1: Well, urinating. Yeah. Make it to the bathroom.
0: Yeah,
1: for those people wearing diapers. Yeah. At concerts,
0: I mean, that's okay as long as you're keeping it contained, right?
1: The artist Olivia Rodrigo recently said at the show she can smell when people are wearing diapers.
0: No,
1: that's gross. Well, come on,
0: that's
1: I can't miss a thing.
0: That's dedication. That's dedication. Your favorite artist, 969-007.

0: 96.9, this is Christy and Fraser. Might be having a slow morning if you checked out the AC/DC show at BC Place. It was incredible. I don't know about you, but Fraser and I noticed a lot of spicy people having a real good time partying.
1: And early, too. The sun was still out.
0: We saw at least five people that were not making it past song two without either falling asleep or being escorted out. Now, I love to have a good time. Do whatever you paid for the show. Do whatever you want. Have your own experience. But I pull it together at every concert because my cousin, in 2004, we took her to Pearl Jam. Yeah. And she smoked a joint with my brother and she fell asleep right before the show and slept the entire Pearl Jam show, regrettably.
1: Yeah. You know, you dream of this moment. You're seeing one of your favorite bands, and then that's the end of it right there. We got Ruben here. Ruben was at the show last night. He says, awesome. Three times I've seen AC/DC already. I've been to many concerts across North America and the Caribbean, but Vancouver has a signature. Yeah. You know, they love it here, too. AC/DC loves it here. But he says the amount of people smoking weed going in and out, up and down, kind of crazy, man.
0: It's
1: so many people that are distracted with other things besides the show, you know? And, well, we got Don here. So, Don fell asleep at a show one time. What show were you at?
2: At the Pink Floyd concert. Blacked out drunk. Before it even started, in the stairwell. Like, I was sitting in the stairwell. And I fell asleep, and I woke up at the end of the concert.
0: No.
2: Still in the same spot. No one had messed with me. Crazy, the whole concert.
0: Listen, first of all, you didn't fall asleep. You passed out.
2: Blacked out, yes.
0: Nice. Well, you know, passed out. You fell asleep. Yeah. You were tired. You're a working man.
1: Adele says, we were at AC/DC last night. Somebody was so drunk behind us, they kept spilling their drink on us.
0: You can't afford to spill a drop.
1: No, not
0: on those prices.
1: Not in this economy, man.
0: Nope.
1: They were so wobbly. No, don't do it.

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1: Jack traffic.
2: Pretty quiet. You're running into a bit of volume here on the 91. On the 91 northbound here, heading to the Alex Fraser around 72nd Avenue for a short stretch. We've got a lot of volume in that spot. Nothing particular, just a lot of cars there. So if you have any traffic information, that's really the only thing I have to tell you about right now. Everything else is moving along really well. 969-007, send along to us with a text if you can. 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
3: We should get some more sunshine later on this afternoon, and our high should get up to about 24 for today. We were talking about overindulging at a show in... Diener just texted in and said, so I was at the Justice for All tour, and I got kicked out.
2: Yeah.
3: I was way too drunk. I managed, though, to get some dude to open up the side door for me and let me back in. Security spotted me and chased me back down to the floor, and I jumped over the boards and then slithered back into the crowd. Yeah. Good time.
2: Yeah, Diener.
3: Yeah, Diener.
2: Diener knows how to do it, eh?
3: Diener knows how to party.
4: Wake the fun up.
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fun up. It's Jack Mornings with Christy and Fraser. 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From steel toes to weekend clothes.

0: Jack 96.9. This is Christy and Fraser. Hope you're having a great morning because it's Friday. I forgot. Friday.
1: Yeah. I'd forget that. That's all I've been thinking about.
2: Because I had some drinks last night.
1: Oh, there you go. But you made it through the show. Right? You didn't sleep through AC/DC.
0: I would never ruin any opportunity to see a band that I love. Yeah. I'm on my best behavior. My best behavior.
1: Yeah, okay. I bet you there's a story in there somewhere, but hey, whatever.
0: I didn't even yell at anyone for videoing the band.
1: Well done. Congratulations.
0: I mean, that's a really...
1: You're so strong.
0: That's a feather in my cap.
1: So, hey, if you guys are willing to share your stories about when you had a few too many drinks and missed a show and kind of ruined it for yourself, well, we're here for it. So lay it on us, you guys.

0: Okay, this text is anonymous. Sorry, first time you've ever texted us. I don't know your name. I saw Everclear at the Commodore a few years ago, so there's two guys in front of me. They were so hammered, they couldn't stand up straight, like bouncing the tops of their heads against my face. Yeah, like it was obnoxious. Three separate occasions, they tried to start a fight with me. A person stole stone cold sober, and I also towered over them.
1: Okay.
0: They also grabbed the guy I was with and tried to fight him, too. It took the whole show for security to finally get rid of them.
1: Brutal.
0: Now, Everclear isn't a band that you get like, right? Like, yeah. What's your problem?
1: I don't know, man. Swim out past the breaker, man. You just gotta chill out, you know? Like, ruin it for yourself. No, the problem there is you didn't just ruin it for yourself. You ruined it for everybody else as well, you know? So that sucks.
0: Brent said, I remember going to see the Scorpions in 1987. As soon as they started a first song, there's me. I'm just buzzed out and I'm not thinking. And I'm like, I'm going to light one up. Brent said he got lifted by his armpits like a child and removed from the show.
1: Okay, Brent. Brutal.
0: Oh,
1: well,
0: no.
1: But Brooke missed a show, not because of drinking too much or doing anything too crazy, but you fell asleep. What happened, Brooke?
2: Yeah, we had box seats at the Jay-Z concert, and I fell asleep.
0: What? The chair's too comfy? What do you think did it?
2: I'm old.
0: Yeah. I know. Me too. Someone asked us to go out at like to a birthday party. We're like, sure. 10 at night, Brooke. 10 at night. Like, you got to be kidding me. No.
2: I'll make a Facebook post, and that's what you get if that's how late it's going to be.
1: So how much of this Jay-Z show did you miss?
2: It's tough to gauge. I mean, I kept waking up to people throwing stuff at me and bumping me. And you know, I wake up at 4:30 for work every morning, so it's, you know, like by that time, it's la-la-la.
1: Yeah, I hear you. It's hard to stay up late when you're a grown-up, isn't it? You know? Well...

0: Jack 96.9. Hope you're having an awesome little Friday morning so far. It's a little cloudy and it's been a little drizzly in some areas, but it's going to clear up. But we should get sunshine to kick the weekend off.
1: Right on. I know we got Moolah or Jack Cash Cow coming through this morning at some point to get you in to be a finalist to win $10,000 and a freezer full of beef.
0: Mm-hmm.
1: How about them apples?
0: How about them apples is right.
1: So whenever you Moolah Moo, and then you know, that'll tell you to text in the code word.
0: Derek already texted us and said if he won, that he would invite us over for a barbecue.
1: Okay.
0: So we've been invited to a few barbecues. Yes. I hope that stands. I hope that, you know, whoever wins doesn't like, oh, wish I hadn't invited them.
1: Yeah, careful what you offer, because honestly, we might just ruin your party.
0: He can eat a lot.
1: Yeah.

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9: You know, before I had mentioned that it's drizzly out there, well, then the thunder started. So Garrett said it's raining in Richmond. It's coming down pretty good, and there's lightning. And okay. Denise said out in Ladner there's thunder and lightning. Oh. And I was telling you, Fraze, it was drizzly, and you were like...
10: Not a bleak stuff.
9: Well, you heard the thunder.
10: Yeah, that was actually some loud thunder.
11: All right, well... Wherever you are, let us know what the weather is where you are. Drive a little further, it'll change. The Last One Standing today is going to see Boy George and Culture Club. Summer Night Concert Series. Believe it or not, the P&E is like less than 10 days away here. Mm-hmm. So September 7th, Freedom Mobile Arch. Plus, this gets you gated admission into the P&E so you can go and have some fun there and then head off and see this legendary 80s band. So... it's a rapid-fire trivia game.
9: It's super fun. Yeah. If you want to win these tickets and also get the entry, like Frey said, into the P&E, send a text with your name to 96907, and we will call four of you to play next.

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1: All right, playing for these Boy George tickets. Culture Club at the P&E also gets you entry into the P&E. That's coming up September 7th. We've got Rich in Vancouver, Joey's in Coquitlam, Scotty is in Gibson's, and Carrie is in Coquitlam, and also in our pool position. So if everyone gets their question wrong, Carrie just gets the ticket.
2: That's it. Those are the rules. So this is a trivia game. Everybody will get a question in order. Keep playing until you get a question wrong. As soon as you get one wrong, you're gone. Play until we have the last one standing and send you over to P&E to see a legendary band. It's going to be great.
1: Hi, Rich. How are you?
3: Not bad. All right.
1: Okay,
3: all
1: good. Right. Good to hear.
2: Hey, Rich, can you name the 9-ton tiny-armed dinosaur that has babies that are no bigger than the size of a turkey? What kind of dinosaur is it?
3: T-Rex?
2: Yeah. With little arms. Hey, I heard they could lift like 400 pounds with those arms. I don't know if they could do major bench arm curls, with those tiny arms. But
1: wow. Is that just like a bad joke?
2: No, they actually could. They could literally, even though the arms were tiny, all they right. were really, really strong.
1: I didn't expect to get some fun facts from you about dinosaurs this morning.
2: Well, you're getting them anyway.
1: All right. Well, Joey, do you have any fun facts about dinosaurs you want to share with Fraser?
3: No, I don't.
2: Okay. If anybody else has any fun facts, text them in 969-007. Come on. All right. Hey, Joey, okay. Born in 1926, can you name the man who was the president of Cuba from 1976 to 2008?
3: Castro?
2: That's right, sir. Fidel Castro.
1: Hi, Scotty.
4: Good morning, guys.
2: Hey, Scotty, what was the dude's drink of choice in the movie The Big Lebowski?
4: Coffee?
2: Something stronger than that.
1: Yeah, White Russian.
2: You betcha.
1: Yeah, nothing like milk and booze, hey? Yummy. Actually, they're pretty good. Hi, Carrie. How are you?
5: I'm good. How are you?
1: Pretty good. When's the last time you had a White Russian?
5: Oh, it's probably been about 30 years.
1: Oh, yeah, I know. Remember when Monkey's Lunches used to be the jam, like banana milk?
2: Jeez.
5: Yeah.
2: All right. Memories. Okay, Carrie, listen to this. In 1877, Thomas Edison invented what would evolve into the record player. But when he invented it, what was it called?
5: Gramophone.
1: Oh,
2: you
1: no.
2: know, you know what?
5: No.
1: What is it?
2: It's the phonograph, but I got to do a.
1: Hold on.
2: I got to do a check on this about.
1: Never mind. Sorry, Carrie.
2: We got to do a fact check on that and see if that's applicable.
1: I feel like we keep disappointing Carrie. We'll call you on Monday.
2: Yeah, okay, we'll call you.
1: We'll call you on Monday.
2: It's the phonograph.
1: Okay, we're down to two. Rich, you're up first. You need this right or Joey's getting the tickets. Okay.
4: Okay.
2: Hey, okay, Rich. What are the colors that are named in the Karma Chameleon lyrics? Are they red, gold, and green? Are they blue, green, and white? Or is it indigo, mauve, and burgundy in Culture Club's Karma Chameleon?
4: Red, blue, and white.
1: Oh,
4: red, so symbolic.
1: Oh, no.
2: Let's check it out here. Give me a little bit of a... Love is the colors of light, my dream. Red, gold, and green. Red, gold, and green. Well, I guess you'll have to swing back around and...
1: Well, look at you, Joey, our little winner today. Congratulations.
4: Awesome.
1: Right
4: Thank
1: on.
4: Thank you.
1: Want to give Joey another question?
2: Yeah, absolutely. I want to give Joey an
4: hey,
1: is it a dinosaur question?
2: Joey.
4: No dinosaur question.
2: That's all I have. Hey, dude, this hero of the Old West who starred in Buffalo Bill's Wild West show was known as Little Sure Shot for her incredible shooting skills.

0: She was born in 1860. Who are we talking about?
1: I do not know.
0: That was a tough question. I'm glad that was the throwaway question because that was a hard one. Annie Oakley.
2: Yeah.
0: Annie Oakley.
2: Doesn't matter that you got it wrong, my friend. You are still going to Boy George and Culture Club, and you are the last one standing. Congratulations.

0: Jack traffic.
1: We got a kind of a mess happening here at the interchange of Highway 17 and Highway 99. So just past Highway 17 on westbound 99, we've got a crash. Southbound on Highway 17, where it merges onto the 99. We've got a collision just right at the merge there. So that's back in traffic up on Highway 17 with those two accidents in that spot. But everything else is really moving along fairly well this morning. Not a lot to tell you about other than that. Getting a little bit of volume around First Ave as you head towards the Iron Workers. If we've missed anything, 969-007, if you could just send us a text and let us know what we've missed, please. 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
2: We've got a thunderstorm happening right now. It is 17. It's pretty warm out there. We should get up to about 25 today. It looks like it could get a little smoky later on as well. Hopefully it clears up for the weekend. Right now, 17 with a thunderstorm in Vancouver.
3: Have you heard this, Cal? 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
2: Back to school season is almost here, and our friends at Walmart are helping make it a little easier with a $500 Walmart gift card giveaway. As students get ready to head back to the classroom, we've been asking you to share the funniest and most embarrassing things that your kids have said at school. And we've been getting some pretty funny stories in because, you know, kids say hilarious things.
3: Having $500 to spend at Walmart for back to school is amazing because, like, of course, you can get your back to school supplies, all clothes, backpacks, but you can also get, like, tech. You can also get laptops and stuff. And now kids get to go to school with laptops.
2: I know. Isn't that great? So our winner this week, we called to talk to Jade.
3: Jade in Abbotsford. Yeah. Yes. Jade said that her son is six. And her son told his teacher that he looks like his uncle and not his dad. Made an assumption to the teacher. Okay. Well, that's funny. And then Jade said, as for his little sister, she told her teacher that her dad's nickname is, you know, Family Jewel Head.
2: That's an interesting way to put that.
3: I don't know how to say it. Here's the thing. Did you ever get busted swearing phrase to a teacher when you were little?
2: Yeah.
3: Did you ever get busted?
2: No, I never did.
3: Well, see, that would have been like, you're so innocent. You don't know what you're saying. But.
2: Listen, you guys know the name Richard. What are you shorten it to?
3: Yeah, there you go.
2: Head.
3: That's
2: the name. I know you can't say it. We've been running into that a little bit because some of the kids have been saying some stuff like that that was a little bit offensive. Kids are fun, says Jade. And so Jade gets $500 from Walmart to spend.
3: We'll be giving away another $500 Walmart gift card next week. 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Maybe you're going back to school. 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
0: Wake the fun up! Jack Mornings with Christy and Fraser.
2: Okay, I've got a good news, bad news situation for you here. The bad news is we are facing a cottage cheese shortage.
3: Oh, my goodness. Are you serious?
2: Here in Canada, yes. Because cottage cheese has become so popular.
3: Okay, right.
2: Now the good news.
3: Well, she's made a comeback.
2: That's right. Sure has. In
3: Doesn't
2: a big
3: she?
2: Way.
3: Woo.
2: Now the good news is those who produce cottage cheese have

0: upped production in order to keep up with demand, you guys. So the cottage cheese producers of Canada are here for you to make sure that your superfood needs are met.
1: Well, all the fitness people now are using cottage cheese as like it's the new avocado, right? And I'm like, I remember, you know, the 80s, like whose mom didn't eat a little cottage cheese out of a halved cantaloupe?
0: Obviously. How else? How do you eat it? Not out of a halved cantaloupe?
1: Yeah, that was ridiculous. The hit dish for breakfast. If you're in a diet, cantaloupe and cottage cheese, ladies, that'll take care of everything. Everything.
0: Man, absolutely. But I guess it's so, you know, it's good for you. So because of social media, certain foods are getting a huge, you know, becoming so popular and they're running out of them.
1: Well,
0: so
1: can I just cottage my own cheese? Or
0: how do you do that?
1: I don't know. Isn't it just leave it out and let it curdle? Curdle's a gross word.
0: Yeah.
1: Yeah.
0: I make my own cottage cheese, thanks.

0: Kaiser. We are live from the Kintech studio. Hope you're having a great little Friday.
1: What's something you're just shocked costs so much? And before you say everything,
0: well, yeah,
1: which I get. I'll give you an example. Had to replace a key for our Jeep. It stopped working, mm-hmm. So I had to go buy a new key. What do you think a new key for a vehicle would run you? Set you back?
0: I don't want to know.
1: $350.
0: Gross.
1: $300 for a key. And then you've got to go get mm-hmm. the mechanic to like chip it somehow. It has to do a tweak and an update. And it's just, it's like it's a key.
0: Yeah.
1: I remember when a key used to cost $1.50. That was it. In fact, was it even?
0: I remember when I used to take the mule to school.
1: Well, also that. They didn't even have a key.
0: Where did you get... I had no idea that they would cost this much. I guess they have to be programmed, yeah. So I mean, understandable, yeah. But it's like $350.
1: Totally. This is not the first time that I've had to replace this key, by the way. Last time I lost it.
0: It feels
1: expensive.
0: Greasy.
1: It does feel greasy, but everything's got a stupid computer chip in it now, and you're like, oh, I lost my key. Big deal, right? No, $350.
0: Well,
1: so,
0: what is that thing that you recently paid for, and you just thought, like, you know, there's absolutely no way this should cost that much. Yeah. You can call us. You can send us a text, 969-007. Mine is actually, I love greeting cards. I'm a big card person.
1: Yeah.
0: But they're pricey. And the woman that owns Kim Prince down in Gastown told me that she gives out cards, but she doesn't put anything in them. And the gift is the person can use the card and pay it forward, which I just think is fantastic.
1: Because the message is already in the card anyway.
0: There you go.
1: You just don't sign your name. You say, here, it's from me.
0: There you go.
1: Pay it forward.
0: Done.
1: 969-007.

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1: Jack traffic.
2: Okay, so we've got an incident here. This is if you are merging onto Highway 17 southbound from Highway 99. We've got a crash in the merge lane there. It's not causing too big of a backup. Traffic's late in that spot, but a little bit of a surprise. It'll slow you down here. And if you're headed westbound Highway 1, about Boundary Road all the way to McGill, it's moving along pretty slow, but it's all volume related. If you see anything in traffic, pass it along 969-007. 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
3: Cloudy, a little drizzly, up to 24 today. 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It's 16 in Vancouver.
2: There's something that you're just shocked at the price of it. 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
3: 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Now $120.
2: Yeah, man.
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1: Okay, what's something you paid for recently and you thought, there's absolutely no way that this should cost this much? Example, had to replace the key for the Jeep. $350.
2: It's got a little computer inside of it. It's a key.
0: Yeah.
1: Everything's just so complicated now.
0: Well, this text says movie popcorn. Yeah. And you know, movie popcorn's what, $18 for a large, basically? With tax and stuff?
1: I don't know. I just go in there and I'm like, I pay whatever. I don't care.
0: It's so good. But really, when you think about like the cost of kernels,
1: that's true. You're right.
0: Ben texted in and Ben said, well, I lost my television remote.
1: Yeah.
0: You know, it comes with the TV. Cost me $70 to replace it.
1: Get out of town, man.
0: Like, come on.
1: Yeah, that's outrageous.
0: That's insane.
1: You said greeting cards for you.
0: For me, it was greeting cards. Yeah. And I met the lady at Kim Prince, and she told me to just don't write anything in a card. Yeah. Give it to someone. Say the sentiment is in there, and then say pay it forward.
1: Yeah. I feel like greeting cards went from $1 to $2 to $10 overnight all of a sudden. This is Marcia talking about greeting cards.
3: I make my own. But years ago, when we were almost at the point of paying off our mortgage, I said to my husband, let's just go to Hallmark. We'll each pick a card for our anniversary, give it to each other in the store, and we left. When you're that close to paying off your mortgage, you try to do. Our date night was McDonald's with a coupon by a fireplace.
1: Well, that sounds lovely. Actually.
0: You know what? Honestly, you're talking dirty to me. Paying off a mortgage. I mean, you are amazing. That is rad. Good for you.
3: But now when it comes to a card for my husband, because like I say, I make my own cards. It's just I can't fathom paying $9 to $10 for a card that I'm just going to look at and put on my counter. And I'll keep them. I do keep them, but I just can't get over that cost.
1: Yeah, for sure. Cornell, how about $60 for parking to see a football game? More than twice the cost of the game tickets, you guys.
0: Parking costs are egregious. The fact that people go to the hospital and pay for parking is insanity to me.
1: Okay.
0: Oh, you're just going through treatment? Well, that'll be $30, ma'am.
1: Yeah, $30.
0: Seriously, for 20 minutes.
1: Yeah, parking is outrageous for sure. Right on. Thanks for sharing, you guys. Things that just, like, cost way too much.

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15: Is unlimited really unlimited? And I'm curious if anybody has ever been cut off at an all-you-can-eat before.
16: You know, they got rid of crab legs, all-you-can-eat crab legs at Red Lobster in the early 2000s because of this very reason, because people were abusing the all-you-can-eat buckets.
15: Do you guys remember a few years ago, they almost went out of business and they said it was because of that. They said that, man, we got in over our heads with the all-you-can-eat.
16: It was all-you-can-eat shrimps.
15: It was the shrimps,
16: right. We can't do it.
15: So we go out to the old Spaghetti Factory on Water Street here. I love going there. They have unlimited bread there at the beginning. And I just was with you and my friend was in town and you and him kept ordering bread, more bread. And I was like, I know this is unlimited bread, but you're getting out of control with the bread. And they kept bringing it without complaint, but I was getting really embarrassed. You guys had to put a stop to it.
16: Okay, it's unlimited loaves of bread.
15: Yeah, but
16: that's what it says on the menu. That's the selling point. There you go.
15: I get it. They say that, and yes, it is unlimited, but still, do you take advantage of the unlimited? It got a little out of control. You had six loaves of bread, you guys. Seriously.
16: Okay, it's unlimited bread.
15: Okay, I hear you. I realize the words there. I just feel like that some people may take advantage, and at some point you might have to step in and stop them.
16: I don't think that you can when it says on the menu unlimited. Yeah, right. You know, it's like an all-you-can-eat buffet. It says all-you-can-eat. You can't put limitations. You know what I mean? What do you guys think about this? Give us a call or send us a text. 969-007. I feel like you're just embarrassed.
15: Well, I just think that you're taking advantage of the unlimited bread.
16: It says unlimited.
15: Yeah, I know, but do they really mean that? I mean, unlimited? Because I've seen some people who put away a lot of bread. Okay. I'll tell you that.
16: Six loaves is not that much.
15: I honestly want to know if anybody's ever been told, hey, listen, at this all you can eat, you've eaten too much. I'm sorry. Yeah. Like, you got to get out of here. You have overdone it.
16: Well,
15: big eaters out there.
16: Call us. You can text 969-007.

0: Jag 96.9, this is Christy and Fraser in the Kintac studio, and you eat as much unlimited bread as your heart's desire, okay?
1: So you say.
0: Yes.
1: Is unlimited really unlimited?
0: It is.
1: And I'm not even talking about whether the restaurant will give you unlimited. I'm talking about whether you should. Whether you should just sit there and take all the free. It's dangerous. Businesses go under because of this, because they do it all you can eat, and then you get people in there that just go to town on it. We went to Old Spaghetti Factory and argue, you know, with the unlimited bread. You guys just embarrassed me.
0: Me and your friend ate six. Now, RJ and Maple Ridge said we did a youth exchange many years ago. We had kids in from Ontario, and they don't have Old Spag in Ontario. So we took the kids down to Water Street to the Old Spaghetti Factory there, and the boys were like, I don't know, 8 years old.
1: Yeah.
0: They ate 21 loaves of bread. They thought it was so neat that it was unlimited.
1: Yeah,
0: and of course, they don't have it. So, like, imagine being a kid and being like, what do you mean? I get to just order another loaf?
1: Well, yeah.
0: What an experience.
1: That is freedom. Pure freedom.
0: John said, never happened to me as an adult, but when I was a kid, my mom used to take us to the U restaurant at the Four Seasons for Sunday brunch.
1: Yeah.
0: The kids' price for their brunch, I think, was like $10 opposed to $80 for parents. So, you know, I didn't eat an excessive amount, but I found snow crab claws, plates of snow crab and crab, you know, not just for me. And the manager came over and discreetly mentioned to my mom, I'm going to be charging you price for your brunch. Because they were taking crab off the kids' plate. But why would...
1: I mean... Well, that's the thing. You got to have some rules at the all-you-can-eat. Otherwise, one person goes and loads up and everybody helps themselves. You got to have rules or else you can get out of control. Like Steve here. Steve, how much can you eat, Steve? What's your food record?
2: My record for eating pizza is 26 pieces, 3 plates of salad, 7 Dr. Peppers, and then we went to Baskin-Robbins and I had tiger and mint chocolate chip.
1: You said guys like Steve, I mean, you put a business under, you know, eating 26 pieces.
0: Yeah, but you know.
1: I just care about the Old Spaghetti Factory and I don't want you to.
0: All right, well, what do you guys think about this? You can call or you can text us, 969-007.
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0: Jack traffic.
1: Okay, rather quiet morning thus far. It looks like we do have an incident here. Southbound 99, right before Steveston Highway, there's a crash. So that's back in traffic up there on southbound 99 for a stretch. Highway 1 westbound, your slowdown start right around Willingdon. Tell the iron workers, and then you're opened up and on your way and good to go. Other than that, nothing else to tell you about. 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
2: 24 is our high for today. Mostly cloudy, but we've been getting on and off rain. It's 16 right now in Vancouver.
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0: with Christy and Fraser.
3: Okay, so we had asked if anybody had ever actually been told that, you know, they've had a little too much at an all-you-can-eat or an unlimited type of buffet or smorgasbord or something. And you were like, you're cut off. 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
15: 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So I used to load up between paydays, salad and potato, two orders of mushrooms, Neptune, no steak.
3: Jeez, man.
15: And just eat it all. 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
3: We got Heather here talking about when something was free or unlimited. Go ahead, Heather.
16: So on that 7-Eleven day when it was free 7-Elevens, I'm pretty sure they put limits in place because of my son.

0: he brought one of those superstore totes on a wagon and filled it up. He had this slushy wagon.
1: Oh, that's amazing.
2: This is a resourceful child you have here. This is great.
0: I know. I've never been so proud. But then the year after that, they're like, okay, the container has to fit in.
2: Yeah. They changed the rules.
3: They changed the rules because of your son being too clever.

Jack salutes everyday heroes. Like you, person who leaves the loony in the shopping cart. Our empty pockets and car consoles are forever grateful.

0: Jack 96.9, this is Christy and Fraser. Just a heads up, Moolah has been, you know, banging her head against the door in here. So get ready, because I think you might hear a little mooing soon.
1: All right. Get yourself in to be a finalist for Jack 96.9's Cash Cow. Now, we're settling a debate when, is unlimited really unlimited when it comes to the unlimited amount of bread or an all-you-can-eat? From Old Spaghetti Factory's head office, we've got Mike here. Hey, good morning to you, Mike. How you doing?
2: I'm doing all right. How are you?
0: Doing good. Thanks for letting us bother you. So you are the director of kitchen operations for the Old Spaghetti Factory. So thank you, first of all, for taking time to really settle this debate for us. Fraser, we went to Old Spag on Water Street last week. Me and Fraser's friend ate 6 loaves of bread, unlimited. Fraser was embarrassed and said, I need to...
3: No!
0: Yeah. 6 loaves isn't that bad. Yeah.
2: That's a lot of bread, man. Like, I mean...
1: Yeah, that's what I said, too.
0: No,
1: I was like, that's a lot of bread.
2: So this friend that you had that ate 6 loaves of bread in a sitting, did they actually even, like, get to their entree?
0: Yes. He ate his salad with blue cheese, and he ate his pasta. He had the zithra.
1: And he even had had room for spumoni at the end.
2: Look, I don't always get, like, the customer experience as far as, like, dining is concerned, because I'm mostly focused in the kitchen, but I have to say that's probably a first that I've heard.
1: What? So. Get out of town. So that is, because I was going to ask, like, what was the record for the most bread eaten?
2: Yeah, they very much could have said it, to be honest with you.
1: Yeah.
2: It is possible. And he made it to his spumoni ice cream the whole bit.
0: Yeah, he did. Yeah.
1: Seriously.
2: Oh, man. That's crazy.
1: I know, exactly. So we wanted to call and apologize.
0: Oh, come on.
2: No, you're fine, man. Whatever makes your experience enjoyable is always the way we like to go there. And I'm glad that you guys had a fantastic experience. And hopefully he comes again. This time I'm going to lock up the bread, though.
0: No kidding. But, Mike, is the bread really unlimited? Like, if I sat down and had 15 pieces, could I?
2: Like, I mean, I don't think... To be honest with you, I'm not too sure if you have 15 loaves of bread. I think somebody would probably go,
0: cut this woman off.
2: Hey. Somebody would definitely at least ask if you want a pitcher of water with them.
1: All right, thank you. That's Mike from Old Spaghetti Factory's head office. Yeah, unlimited is unlimited, but you guys carried it a little too far.
0: Okay.
1: So
0: don't bread shame me. Yeah. Don't bread shame me.
1: Too late. We're doing it.

0: Jack Traffic.
1: Well, we're Highway 99 merges to Highway 17 South. In the merge there, we've got a crash. It's not causing a tremendous backup at the moment. Could turn into that. And westbound Highway 1, really slow from about Sprott all the way to McGill. Southbound to the Knight Street Bridge is looking really backed up to Marine Drive. So just a lot of volume there. Don't know if there's anything specific going on, but you're opened up again and on your way before you get to the bridge itself. Anything we've missed, let us know. 969-007. 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
2: 24 is going to be the high for today. So cloudy, drizzly, still in some spots. We had quite a little thunderstorm happening this morning. But they're saying it's going to clear up for the afternoon, and we do have a high of 16.
0: Wake the fun up.
3: Jack Mornings with Christy and Fraser.
0: Wake the fun up. It's Jack Mornings with Christy and Fraser. 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
3: What is love?
0: Wake the fun up. It's Jack Mornings with Christy and Fraser. 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

0: The Jack Cash Cow for Nana's Kitchen.
1: All right. Well, you know, we're getting close to this grand prize giveaway here. We still got lots of opportunities for you to hear Moolah, as you did, and become a finalist for this.
2: Hello.
3: Hey, morning. Is this Laura?
2: Oh, my God. You're kidding me. I actually got through?
1: Yeah, Laura, you got through. You're now a finalist for Jack 96.9's Cash Cow.
2: So excited.
1: Right on, Laura. That's fantastic.
2: I am extremely excited.
3: Okay, first off, Laura, you instantly get $100 for becoming one of our finalists for Jack 96.9's Cash Cow.
2: Excellent.
1: And you're now a finalist for the grand prize of $10,000 and a freezer full of beef.
2: Yes! I'm so excited. Barbecue season.
3: Yeah, right, exactly. Plus, you'll be able to do a lot of barbecuing, have some parties, all that good stuff.
2: Pure stress relief.
1: Yes. Yeah. Yeah. $10,000 will do that. Well, best of luck in the finals. Way to go, Laura.
2: You betcha. Wonderful. Thank you.
1: All right. Laura, very nice. Well done. Moving on to the finals.
3: That's right. Yeah. And we're coming up to that quick. September 3rd. Second.
1: Yeah, right there. It's the third. You said it like 1,000 times.
3: Those old boys at BC Plays didn't wrap it up. Until late last night.
1: I'm tired.
3: I'm like, you guys, we got to go to bed. We all have to go to bed. Yeah. Everyone in this room.
1: Yeah, those old boys.
3: Anyhow.
1: AC/DC, those guys stayed up late.
3: Moolah is still circling the studio, so you've got more opportunity today to become a finalist for Jack 96.9's Cash Cow. Good luck to you.
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0: Jack 96.9, this is Christy and Fraser in the Kintac studio. You're a big fan of Dan Aykroyd.
1: Dan Aykroyd's a legend, legendary Canadian, Kingston from Kingston.
0: Mm. Well, still is. He actually, he was making digs at L.A. and how it's like a medieval slum of a city.
1: Oh, really?
0: And praising Canada. On a podcast the other day. Yeah, he said, we love living in Canada, and it's my place still.
1: He's still, okay, I kind of had assumed that he had, you know, like most really famous Canadians had just moved to America.
0: Yeah, so. No. Oh. He said, I have a peaceful life in Canada. I have friends come visit me, and they're like, I can't believe, like, and then they go back to L.A. He lives primarily on his estate.
1: Well, then,
0: in Ontario, because he's got a winery.
1: Yeah. Oh, well. You know what? A lot easier to live here if you've got a winery on an estate.
0: Sure is.
1: right on, Dan. Well, you know what? I'm glad to hear that Dan Aykroyd's standing up for Canada. Dan Aykroyd's awesome. One of the best.
0: I didn't know he lived here full time. Yeah, I was really excited to hear that.
1: Me too. That's great. Yeah.

0: 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Text in to win an instant $100.
1: And get your name in the draw for $10,000.
0: And a freezer full of beef.
1: The Jack Cash Cow.
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4: 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So what do you want from Jack? 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

0: 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You ever find any gold bars or treasure in your home or in the pipes or anything?
1: What an unusual question. Actually, yes. No. Why do you ask, though?
0: Well, in Belgium, they were redoing the basement of this brewery, and yeah. they were

0: and they keep bringing up more and more and more. So far, at least $10 million.
1: Treasure.
0: It's a literal treasure.
1: And how did it get there? Do we know?
0: They have zero idea. Under Belgian law, though, they don't get it.
1: Yep.
0: The rightful owner has 5 years to lay claim to it.
1: Okay.
0: If they don't, the gold can be divided between the finder and the property owner.
1: It's interesting. Why in my head am I imagining, I don't know the specifics of this, but like there's just some old fellow was like, I don't trust the damn banks. I'm going to bury it in the dirt.
0: Yeah.
1: That's because that used to happen all the time back in the day.
0: Yeah.
1: I hear those stories all the time of someone's grandparents passing away and them going through the house and realizing that they had a whole bunch of cash stashed somewhere in the basement because they didn't trust the banks. You know.
0: Everybody asks their grandparents if they're still living, if there's any money buried in the yard.
1: Ask him now.
0: Hey, ask him now.
1: Yeah, exactly.
0: You gotta ask him now.
1: And if there is, may I have it? Some?
0: Please.
1: Please?
0: 5 years to wait.
1: Yeah,
0: are you kidding?
1: Wow. Woo! Yeah, man, that's cool.

0: there's a lion on a trampoline. That was random. And so is this.
1: Jack.
0: Jack.
1: 80s, 90s, more.

0: Jack 96.9 is Christy and Fraser. Happy Friday to you. It looks like this weather is going to shape up. It's already starting to clear up out there. So hopefully we'll get that mix of sun and cloud for the afternoon. It's going to be humid and hot, maybe even a little bit smoky. And that's pretty much the tone for the weekend. It's 16 now. Pretty warm out there.
1: Oh, well, here's things we learned on the show today. Well, we learned how to make our own cottage cheese. So we learned that.
0: Heather and Langley said you just need, like, milk and vinegar.
1: That's it. It's simple, okay? Because there is a cottage cheese shortage in Canada right now. And not because there hasn't been enough made. It's because it's become so popular because it's such a healthy option. And it's been a bit of a... you know, social media.
0: Yeah, because you blend it up.
1: Yeah,
0: you can make bread,
1: but hey,
0: you know.
1: Don't worry, you guys. The cottage cheese producers of Canada are stepping up, increasing production, so you won't run out of cottage cheese. But again, if you need to, you can make your own. We learned on the show today that even though they say it's unlimited bread, I know we're talking about a lot of food stuff here. You know, if it's like unlimited bread, say at a place like the Old Spaghetti Factory. You know, they'd prefer if you didn't just eat all the bread. They'll give you the bread, but it'd be nice if you didn't have 21 loaves of it. And it'd be a little too indulgent.
0: I mean, you don't put unlimited on the menu and then don't suggest that I can't be unlimited about it.
1: We talked to Mike and he said, yeah, come on in and get unlimited if you want.
0: But we're judging.
1: I mean, I'm judging you. Come on, let's not get carried away here, you guys. And we learned on the show today that we are a little too old to stay up super late and go to AC/DC and then get up.
0: What a great show, though, if you went. You guys have a great one. Our new morning show producer, Darren Wartz, is filling in with Jason Manning while he recovers from his accident. So have a good time with him. He's also got Guns N' Roses tickets to give away later on.
1: Fantastic, right?
0: You

0: 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You deserve a party.
1: And Jack's going to throw you one. The Nonstop Saturday Night Party.
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All summer long, we've been listening for Moolah to Moo with the cue to text. 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Oh, yes. And getting your name in the draw to win $10,000 and a freezer full of beef later on this summer. Keep listening. We never know when Jack's cash cow is going to show. Moo. Whatever. This is Jesus Jones right here, right now on Jack.

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There's a moo happening. And it'd be kind of fun to kind of string them all together once we get to end of Jack's Cash Cow. Now, Jack's Cash Cow still has a ways to go. Your chance to win an instant $100 and qualify for the $10,000 and a freezer full of beef later on this summer. 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

Hey, I'm Barb Jelly, and your chance at Jack's Cash Cow could happen at any time. When you hear a moolah do her thing, ooh, you know what I'm talking about. You could be winning an instant $100, plus getting your name in the draw to win $10,000 and a freezer full of beef that first week of September. You want in on the draw? You've got to listen for Jack's Cash Cow. Here's Soul Decision Faded on Jack's.

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Like you, supply manager, that gets 2-ply toilet paper put into the office bathroom. 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
1: Another night, another dream, but always you. It's like a vision of love that seems to be true.

I know, Barb. When's the cash cow? We haven't heard the cash cow since, well, it feels like forever. Well, you know what? There's only so many times you can do the cash cow every day, every week, every month, you know? And we will do the cash cow again today. Yes, that will absolutely happen. Your chance to win an instant $100. 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

Jack 96.9, it's Darren filling in for Jason Manning. Kind of chomping at the bit right now to be wrapped up for a week of work because I'm headed off to Galliano Island after the show for a

Jack salutes everyday heroes. Like you, fast food employee who puts extra fries in the bag. 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

Don't Shed a Tear. It's Paul Carrick on Jack 96.9. Don't shed a tear if you didn't get through for the cash cow, because I'll just tell you right now, it hasn't moved yet today, so you're probably in luck. The Jack Cash Cow, between 6 a.m. and 6 p.m., Monday to Friday, you hear it moo, you text in the code word at 969-007, and you could be in for that freezer full of beef and $10,000 cash. On top of that, there's also a chance that you could win yourself $100 just for getting through. Cash Cow, Monday to Friday, 6 a.m. and 6 p.m., freezer full of meats, $10,000. Go wrong with that. It's Phil Collins in the air tonight. It's on Jack 96.9.

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Boots or Hearts? It's Tragically Hip on Jack 96.9. I'm Darren. On the 22nd, they are going to be broadcasting across the country on CBC that final Tragically Hip concert again. Remember the very last show the Hip ever put on? It's been 10 years since that. Let that sink in for a minute. It's been 10 years since

The last Tragically Hip show that was broadcast across Canada. It was a national event, and CBC bringing it back on the 22nd to celebrate 10 years since that happened. I remember being at a party and turning off the music to be like, everybody get in the living room. And then like I gathered everyone from the yard, from the garage, from the basement to come to the living room and just keep partying, but watching that final Tragically Hip concert. It was just such a great memory. I remember seeing their last show. I was in Medicine Hat, Alberta at the time. Going to watch that final Hip show, like one of the final Hip shows on the tour. And I'm so happy that I did. It was an incredible concert, just seeing Gord in his element. It was such a special time. I know the audience appreciated it. You knew Gord did as well. So on the 22nd, if you want to relive the magic that was that final Tragically Hip show, that's going to be your chance.

I just realized I've been here for an hour and I forgot to open the text window for Guns N' Roses. What seeing as it's Friday, seeing as I already got one foot out the proverbial door, let's make it nice and easy for everybody. Just text GNR, GNR and your name, 969-007. That'll put you in the running for some Guns N' Roses tickets August 29th at BC Place with Black Crowes. GNR and your name, 969-007. I forgot what the number was. 969-007. You could be off the GNR.

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Cuts Like a Knife. It's Brian Adams on Jack 96.9. I'm Darren. And remember the cash cow. Your last couple of weeks here for the cash cow before we make that huge draw for $10,000 at a freezer full of meat. We're getting into those final throws. And if you want to try and get in for it, your job is simple.

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I was at karaoke last weekend. We did like a special going away for Sarah. 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And I set up a bunch of karaoke. And I don't mean to toot my own horn or anything, but I absolutely smashed Shania Twain's Man, I Feel Like a Woman. We were partying. It's one of my favorite songs to do in karaoke. I do that one. I also love doing me some Fallout Boy. Any Green Day, I'll hit that every time. You got a favorite karaoke song that you just feel you absolutely dominate every time you do it? 96.9 007.

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Gloria, it's on Jack 96.9. And glory would be to you if you got to go and watch Guns N' Roses when they hit BC Place on the 29th with Black Crowes. 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

0: Here's a pig doing the dishes. That was random. And so is this.
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Mr. on Jack 96.9. I'm Darren. Well, add to the list of hockey things that have shut down recently. I know that Hockey Night in Canada, was it a week ago, 2 weeks ago, announced that they were no longer putting on that show. And it was just announced today, 2 hours ago now. Hockey Night in Canada Punjabi has ended after 18 years as well. Like, I'm not that big into sports as much as I was when I was younger. I played hockey. I played football in high school. But as I got older, I kind of drifted away from sports and I got more into nerdy things, Dungeons & Dragons, video games, voice acting, anime, stuff like that. But grew up with Hockey Night in Canada. And the fact that both Hockey Night in Canada and now Hockey Night in Canada Punjabi are off the air officially after like 18 years. I would have just been in my early 20s when that show originally launched. And then the OG Hockey Night in Canada had been on my entire life since I could remember remembering things. So end of an era.

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Like you, person who waved after we let them in traffic. Your generous hand gesture warms our little hearts.

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9: Sorry I'm late.
10: We've got plenty of time.
9: Thanks. Hey, Vancouver. Sarush again from Call Mall. Sorry if I'm rushed. A customer called right as I was on my way to record. It's a water heater problem, and nobody wants to be stuck with that. So before I came here, I did what my mom always says. If you don't know, call Mo. She hates that voice. So I called Mo, you know, my dad. Ah, oh, look, he's already got it fixed. Like my mom says, if you don't know, call Mo.ca.
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Take on me. It's Aha on Jack 96.9. I'm Darren, filling in for Jason Manning for the next couple of weeks. You remember like Big Shiny Tunes? I think it was 5 or 6 was possibly the greatest compilation album of Canadian music ever put out. Like the Big Shiny Tunes in general were always good, but it was 5 or it was 6 that I remember playing until it essentially disintegrated in my CD player because I played it for so long. Whichever one it was, I remember Marcy Playground, Sex and Candy was one of the tunes on that album, and it just, God, this was before Spotify playlists and everything. 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A new Big Shiny Tunes coming out was your playlist, and this one brings me back every time. 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

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My final pair of Guns N' Roses tickets to give away for their show at BC Place on August 29th are sitting right here. They could be yours. 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